0: on piano, Ruthie Davies on bass, who played with Charles Brown and Taj Mahal and just about everybody else, also played with Elvin Bishop for years. Kristen Strom playing saxophone, clarinet, flute, alto, everything you can blow into. She's amazing. And then and Ronnie Smith
1: on drums.
0: On drums. So it's a real swinging combo, and I do hope folks will come out. If you're in the Marin area, come to the Larkspur gig and support a good cause while you're at it. And if you're down on the peninsula, come down to Santa Cruz and enjoy an evening of naughty body blues and jazz with us.
1: There you go. Now, are you going to be at the Mystic Theater in Petaluma? Did I understand that correctly?
0: Yeah, now you're reminding me of more gigs. Oh, my God. Yes, for those, I don't know if your listeners might or might not know this, but I was in the Jerry Garcia Band in the 70s as one of my many musical chapters.
1: I love it.
0: And I sang with Donna Godshaw. We both sang harmony with Jerry. And Donna, of course, was with her husband Keith Godshaw in the Grateful Dead for many years. And Donna sadly passed away, I think, a little bit before Christmas. And what with the sad fact that Bobby Weir passed away shortly thereafter, she didn't, everybody, of course, took notice of that, and we were very sad. He lives here in Mill Valley, and it's leaving a big hole in the fabric of our community here. But anyway, Donna, a bunch of people like from the Zero Band and from a band she had called Heart of Gold decided we needed to do something to pay tribute to Donna. So we're having two nights at the Mystic Theater, August 22nd and 23rd, paying tribute to Donna Godshaw. And I'm really looking forward to participating in that as well.
1: That sounds fabulous. That really, I love everything that you're doing. And then, of course, you'd be at the Back Room at the end of August. No, August.
0: That's August 31st. That's the one that's August 31st.
1: And then Los Gatos, which I wouldn't mind making my way down to Los Gatos to see that. That would be fun. And then, of course, you'll be up in Chico in September. So
0: Chico and Sacramento. And then I'm going to the East Coast because my dear goddaughter, Amy Helm, the daughter of the great American drummer, Levon Helm.
1: Nice.
0: And she's my goddaughter, and she's getting married to a wonderful drummer. She's getting married to a wonderful drummer named Charlie Drayton. And she invited me to the wedding, and of course I want to be there. Her other godmother, by the way, is Mavis Staples, so she's pretty well covered with godmothers.
1: Yeah.
0: But anyway, I thought, well, in order to afford to get out there and be there for Amy, I just thought, why don't I put together a little tour of the East Coast, since I've got to go in that direction. So I'm partnering with a wonderful blues pianist named Bruce Katz, who every year, he's played with J.J. Cale, he played with Greg Allman, he's played with many, many wonderful blues artists, and every year he is nominated Best Blues Pianist in the Blues Music Awards. And 2 years ago I heard him, they gave him a solo spot on the Blues Awards show, and he played some amazing solo piano, including some stuff that sounded so much like Dr. John, and that kind of New Orleans piano is a big part of my sound.
1: Yeah.
0: So I just sat up and I went, man, I could do some solo, duo piano gigs with him, like I used to do with Dr. John back in the day. So this situation came up where I wanted to get back east for Amy's wedding, and so I'm going to do a little mini ramble around the New York State, Massachusetts, New England area.
1: I love it.
0: And then this is it. This is all I'm going to talk about as far as, because at the mid-October, there's a little festival in Marvell, Arkansas, which is where Lee Von Helm was born, and it's called the Lee Von Helm Down Home Jubilee.
1: Wow.
0: And Amy comes down there and does it with her band every year, and she invited me and my daughter Jenny Muldaur to come participate with her, and we're going to stand on the porch. We're going to be on the porch where of the house where Lee Von was born.
1: Nice.
0: And do our set from there. So I'm really looking forward to that.
1: I love it. That's like a real porch sessions right there. That's absolutely terrific.
0: That's it.
1: I love it. I love anything that has to do with a porch session. I feel that should make a bigger comeback. So congratulations. I love that you're doing all of these things. And I know that I think you're going to be at Biscuits in November. So
0: that's right.
1: I will be there for that for sure.
0: Okay.
1: I would love to make Los Gatos, but I have to look at my calendar. I have to put things down.
0: One thing at a time. You call me if you'd like to be there, and it would be great if you. That also is a fundraiser to raise the money to put on Jazz on the Plaza, which is a great series that's been going on for a while now, and they bring top-notch jazz acts down there. So maybe I'll call you up and we'll have a little chat about that.
1: I
0: think we've covered just about all we need to cover today.
1: We have, and I just love you dearly, and you are definitely a friend of the show. I'm putting you up there with Ruthie Foster, Taj Mahal, Billy Branch, and Tommy Castro, because you guys have called more than once. So you have my heartfelt thanks.
0: Oh, thanks, and you have ours, because you're always out there promoting the blues and good music. So thank you so much, and we'll see you at one of the gigs.
1: Yes, ma'am, you will. And when you do see Linda Ronstadt, just tell her she has a big fan at KZSU for sure, and she's also
0: I sure will.
1: All right. All right, love.
0: You got that right. Love you.
1: I love you.
0: Bye-bye.
1: Honey. We'll talk soon. Bye.
0: Bye.
1: All right. Thank you, the lovely Ms. Maria Muldaur. What a lot of energy. I just get goosebumps even just thinking about her. Love her, love her, love her so much. So this is Sherry Jones at KZSU Stanford 90.1. Thanks for listening in. We've got about 50 more minutes of blues for you. Thanks for sticking around. So right now I am going to play. We're going to play Organ Grinder Blues all over again, because we should just play it. This is Team B Blues. So, technology often has a mind of its own, especially where I'm concerned. So, we're going to listen to some more 1 Hour Mama with Maria Muldaur.

0: deep inside.
1: All right. Thank you, buddy guy. We've all got that feeling deep inside, don't we? Hey, listen, I got some ticket giveaway announcements to make. First of all, congratulations to the winner for the Stray Cats. They're playing...

August 1st at the Mount Winery in Saratoga. And I do want to say congratulations to the winners of the Gladys Knight show, also at the Mount Winery in Saratoga. And I do want to reach out. I just completely foobarred and lost the one woman's winner's name. And I remember it's very exotic and lovely. So if you're listening, please call me at 855-723-9010. All is not lost. The will call people are accommodating me. I'm going to be on the lookout for two KZSU winners for Gladys Knight. But it'd be really cool if I did have her name. I believe it starts with a D. Again, that's 855-723-9010. And coming up also at the Mount Winery on Friday, August the 7th, is Los Lobos at the Mount Winery. So if you want a pair of tickets, we're going to be sharing that on our internal document here pretty quick for all the DJs. But if you'd like a pair of tickets to go see Los Lobos, please call at 855-723-9010. And I have it on authority for their September show will be Taj Mahal and Keb Moe. So please keep listening in. Also, not a ticket giveaway, but the great Cashbox Kings are coming to Biscuits and Blues, and the wonderful young rising star, and I'm so excited he's making it to the West Coast. I'm so fortunate to see him all the time in Memphis and in Mississippi, young Rel Davenport. His star is rising, and with good reason. He's a very talented young man. He'll be here, and he's going to be calling into the show in 2 weeks. So stay tuned for that. But next week is Oscar Wilson from the Cashbox Kings, and they're a show you don't want to miss at Biscuits and Blues. So I'm real excited about that, and I can't thank Maria Muldaur enough for calling in and sharing her stories with me. And she's got a book coming out. Can you imagine? Now, she's got some really wonderful stories, and I'm just really excited about all of it. So, with that said, another wonderful woman who just is going to be covering one of the classic songs of all time. I know you'll recognize it when I play it, is Miss Susan Tedeschi, a powerhouse in her own right. Here we go. Thanks again for listening. This is Sherry Jones, because no one gets out of these blues alive.

All right, listeners, we've got 15 more minutes. So I'm sure that you recognize Angel for Montgomery, one of the most beautiful songs and always well covered, that was written by John Primer. Really well covered by Bonnie Raitt, of course. And I remember I saw John Prime do it with her, sing with her, do it. Hello, choose your words. Angel from Montgomery together, and I was in tears. Susan Tedeschi, though, beautiful, beautiful rendition. She just does a great job. Then I played Van Morrison tune off his new CD that was released, I believe, this spring. Somebody Tried to Sell Me a Bridge, and that song was King for a Day Blues, and he's touring in Europe right now. And then B.B. King showing his dissatisfaction for feeling, anybody's feeling ungrateful for everything that he's done for them. All You Ever Give Me Is the Blues by the late, great, always wonderful, and eternally amazing B.B. King. Then John Primer and Friends, this is his new release, and it's a tribute to Teresa's Lounge, which in Chicago, if you're familiar with the history of music in Chicago, was the place to play, amongst others, but Teresa's Lounge. And that was Muddy Waters' classic, Champagne and Reefer. And then, of course, that was just played for you, Keb Moe, covering a Robert Johnson song, Last Fair Deal Gone Down. So this whole CD is really good. So we've got 15 minutes left right now. I'm going to play, this album came out about a year ago, I want to say, and it's Andrew Duncanson, California Trap. And it has been put back on the charts. And it's really good. I saw this guy, Michael Pelequin, who plays horn, and he used to live here in the Bay Area, and he was at Poor House Bistro in San Jose, and he was playing with the Kid Anderson, and his horns, or his sax playing is just incomparable, and it was really wonderful. I was so captivated. So he gave me this CD, and I was really happy to see it back on the charts. And I know they have another release, and I'm not sure what it is, but check him out, Andrew Duncanson, the California Trap, featuring Michael Pelequin. Thanks for listening in. This is Sherry Jones, KSU 90.1 Stanford. Oh, and real quick, congratulations, Spain. You took the 2026 World Cup. There were a lot of, there was some confusion on the field, I heard. Donald Trump, of course, tried to steal the show for himself, but they worked it out and scurried him away as he was getting booed. But we don't want to detract from the fact that Spain won fair and square, and apparently it was a long match. They scored in overtime, so that's a kind of a nail biter. I know a lot of people have been following the World Cup from the past month, and the only game that I watched in its entirety is when Mexico won, and little bits of other games here and there. But I know it's been a really exciting time. Next year, I do believe, is women's soccer, which is always just as fun to watch, so I can't wait to see those matches. But right now, until then, we're going to keep playing the blues for you, and this is California Trap.

0: Yes, I know.
1: All right, that was a 1997 recording by Ray Charles. That's why I chose the blues, and we are happy that he did. And thank you, Ray Charles. You are a genius. I want to thank Marie Muldaur for calling in and spending time with us this afternoon. It's always just wonderful to talk to her. And please go see one of her shows here in Northern California. And for those listeners on the East Coast, go to mariemuldaur.com and find the venues that she'll be playing around the New England area. She's a wonderful person and an incredible musician with an incredibly illustrious past, and she's somebody that you should always, always get a chance to go see and listen to her stories, and she has many, and she's got a book coming out, and I'm so excited, and I'm honored to call her my friend. And now she's a friend of the show, so by extension, she's all y'all's friend. Thank you for sticking with me for the past 2 hours. Got a few minutes left. I'm going to go out with Ella Fitzgerald, Downhearted Blues. Turn in next week. I will be playing more blues for you. And Oscar Wilson, one of those Cashbox Kings from Chicago, is going to be in the Bay Area. And Oscar's going to call in and chat about the show at Biscuits. And he's on tour. So be sure to catch out the Cashbox Kings. Check them out wherever you are. Thanks again for listening in. We'll see you next week. Yay, Spain. Congratulations. Be careful out there. Pray for our troops. They are in harm's way right now in a bad war, and nobody wants it. I won't go on anymore about that. I think we all know where I stand and you stand and how we all feel. Blessings to you all. And don't forget to always listen to blues, because no one gets out alive. The blues.

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The shadow.

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And at the bottom of every hour, a track recently added to our rotation of the very latest music in our library.

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This is Zootopia on KZSU Stanford, playing tracks from albums our DJs have played the most over the last 25 years. 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

0: 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FM. Show's gonna make it hurts. Hip hop breaks and beats for 3 hours tonight. With your host Raimundo. Before anything else, though, happy July 19th, 2026. Right. And who's this guy in the studios?
1: It's McNasty, y'all.
0: So let me get this straight. You've been here for over a decade.
1: About 13 years.
0: 13 years?
1: Yeah.
0: Is that right? That's something right. Like that. I remember that, yeah. And so from there, you kind of just migrated into the whole station. And you're part of the collective of Art of the Break. And, you know, you're out there in the 702. That's safe to say that, right?
1: Yeah.
0: Okay.
1: No, right, yeah. Las Vegas.
0: In Las Vegas, right? And so he's out there. And now you're here in the studios after the...
1: It's been about 6 or 7 years.
0: Give or take six or seven years.
1: I mean, pandemic kind of screwed up everything.
0: I forgot. It doesn't matter.
1: It's a time warp after that.
0: Yeah, so welcome home.
1: I am home.
0: So we got a few minutes here, and what do we have in store for this three-hour show tonight?
1: Oh, man.
0: Because it's all you.
1: Yeah, no, I just brought a bag of 45s. I came to get down, Jack. That's what I came to do.
0: Exactly, though.
1: I came to get down and get funky.
0: Exactly. You want to do any disclaimers or anything? Like, hey, listen.
1: No, disclaimers. But I did like the fact that there are like posters in the studio now that say like this is a Spotify free zone. So
0: exactly.
1: If you're trying to Spotify some stuff that I'm playing tonight, it's probably not gonna work out so hot.
0: It's not gonna happen.
1: Yeah.
0: I mean, what you hear, all the pops and hisses and everything else, it's all you. You know, something skipped, it happens. You know, we gotta let it ride. Okay, we don't care. But, welcome back to the studios.
1: Yeah, man, I'm happy to be here.
0: A couple of things I need to mention. The show is being recorded as we speak. So if you would like a copy of the show, what you have to do is, one, wait for the show is over, okay? Two, go to the website, kzsu.stanford.edu, and go to the archive drop-down menu feature, select the date, the time, the DJ, and there you have it. You restream the whole broadcast. Yeah,
1: do
0: there
1: that.
0: You go.
1: Do
0: yeah.
1: that.
0: Once show's over, okay? But right now, McNasty's going to jump on because he has like less than 2 minutes.
1: I'm watching the record from the window right now.
0: Okay.
1: Okay. I'm ready to get down. You guys ready to get down?
0: Yeah, go ahead. Go ahead.
1: Yeah, let's
0: do your thing.
1: Let's get into it.
0: Exactly. There we go. He's got to run around on the other side of the studio here. But yes, keep it locked. 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

0: funky in a hole.
1: Yeah, let's do something funky. Y'all want to do something funky?
2: Yeah!
1: Y'all want to do something funky?
2: Yeah!
1: You want to do something nasty?
2: Yeah!
1: Let the bell stop ringing. Don't want no singing. Don't want to abuse it. Want to hear a little music. Had it!

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Shows on megahertz, hip hop breaks and beats for 3 hours tonight. With your host Raimundo. McNasty's on the ones and twos with a plethora of 45s. He's here live in the studios. You know, it's been a minute. But yeah. Keep it locked. You know what to do.

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With your host Ramundo, we have McNasty here live in the studios doing a 3 hour DJ mix set, all 45s, bunch of rarities. First, we got Rice Styles and Ren from Swear to Funk here hanging out in the studios. We're just nerding out on the actual 45s he has. So, yeah, keep things going.

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Hip hop breaks and beats for 3 hours. In the background, we got McNasty and the ones and twos dropping a plethora of 45s for your listening pleasure. 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

KZSU Stamford. 50 minutes till the top of the hour. You listen to the man, McNasty. As said, and the title track we're playing here in the background. He's on the ones and twos right now with a plethora of 45s. Let's get back to the music.

disco with inside. Now I know UFOs are high flying disco with inside. Now I know.

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But by the time that my bankroll had exploded, and the butcher and the baker started to drive me insane.

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We got McNasty and the ones and twos doing this thing. 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

0: 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That was McNasty on the ones and twos.
1: Geo.
0: A plethora of 45s. Any last words before we change formats here?
2: Yo, shout out to Ren and fucking. Oh, sorry.
0: No, what are you saying?
2: Oh,
0: no.
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0: Go ahead.
2: Shout out to Ren and Ross Styles. My lady hanging out here in the studio here tonight.
0: Oh, for sure.
2: Dude, thanks for having me back, man. This is a home away from home, man. I miss playing over here. I need to make this more frequent again, you know?
0: Exactly.
2: I love playing for the Bay.
0: See, there you go, man. 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
2: Gee.
0: I know I'll give this guy here a copy, too.
2: I need to repost it, you know, so y'all can hear it. Yo, shout out to my man Jose one time. Dick Sample Chop on repeat.
0: Oh, the shout out to him, though.
2: Yeah.
0: All right, folks. We'll see y'all next week. Take care.
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This is Zootopia on KZSU Stanford, playing tracks from albums our DJs have played the most over the last 25 years. And at the bottom of every hour, a track recently added to our rotation of the very latest music in our library.

gonna realize it's only getting worse. It's 9 to 6, 9 to 6, 9 to 6 forever. They're perpetuating Adam's curse. When your joints become so stiff and hard you can't even punch a ballot card, how can we be healthy if the system makes us worse?

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Here then, Bobby Sox and jeans were in. Elvis sang the songs that we love so. The most important thing to us was putting gas in my old truck so I could take us to the driving show.

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And at the bottom of every hour, a track recently added to our rotation of the very latest music in our library.

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This is Zootopia on KZSU Stanford, playing tracks from albums our DJs have played the most over the last 25 years. And at the bottom of every hour, a track recently added to our rotation of the very latest music in our library.

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0: Good luck, Dad. 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
1: 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And at the bottom of every hour, a track recently added to our rotation of the very latest music in our library.

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But time is against them. Time is everyone's master.

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This is Zootopia on KZSU Stanford, playing tracks from albums our DJs have played the most over the last 25 years. And at the bottom of every hour, a track recently added to our rotation of the very latest music in our library.

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Good morning. I'm Romain. This is Mixed Up Class, a tossed salad of classical music coming to you on 90.1 FM, KZSU Stanford, and streaming on the web from kzsu.stanford.edu. This edition of the program is pre-recorded for July 20th, 2026. This month marks the 250th anniversary of the signing of the Declaration of Independence, and since I haven't had a chance to put together a new program until now, this is going to be the observance that I had been hoping to do. We're going to start off with the music of Lucas Foss, a commission from the guitarist Sharon Isbin. It's titled American Landscapes. Foss takes traditional American tunes such as Wayfaring Stranger and traditional fiddle tunes and re-expresses them in a modern classical idiom. There are three movements, first slow and free, second variations on the Wayfaring Stranger, and third allegro. We hear Sharon Isbin, the solo guitarist, with the St. Paul Chamber Orchestra. The ensemble is conducted by Hugh Wolf. Again, it's the music of Lucas Foss, American Landscapes.

We've heard music of Lucas Foss titled American Landscapes, a 1989 commission for the guitarist Sharon Isbin, who we heard as the soloist with the St. Paul Chamber Orchestra led by Hugh Wolf. I'm Romain. This is Mixed Up Class, a tossed salad of classical music, and this edition of the program is pre-recorded for June 13th, 2026. 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Redwood Symphony presents the conclusion of its season, July 25th, 2026, 7:30 p.m. at Kenyatta College Main Theater in Redwood City. The orchestra is joined by pianist Louise Costigan-Kearns, performing Mozart's Concerto No. 26, as freely realized by Timo Andres, a Bay Area premier. 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Next, we're going to hear a selection from an upcoming CD release. It's titled Brass for Uncommon Times. That's the name of the group, which consists of 40 brass and percussion players. The director, Brian Kaufman, says these pieces confront societal division, racial injustice, gun violence, global health crises, and war, while also searching for hope, resilience, and connection. The CD comes out July 24th, 2026, and we'll hear a tuba concerto from that collection. This is a 2004 composition by the Canadian-American composer Barbara York. It's a concerto for tuba with the subtitle Wars and Rumors of War. There are three movements. First, Allegro Marcato, second, Tranquillo, and third, Allegro Furioso. The composer writes, "Contrary to what its subtitle might suggest, this is not intended to be a political statement about war, but rather intended to be a philosophical and even rather intimate examination of the personal effect of this type of activity on those who participate in it." So it's fitting that the tuba soloist, Hiram Diaz, is a member of the United States Marine Band. The work is Concerto for Tuba, subtitled Wars and Rumors of War, composed by Barbara York. Hiram Diaz is the solo tuba with the Brass for Uncommon Times. The ensemble is conducted by Brian Kaufman.

We've been listening to the music of Barbara York, Concerto for Tuba, with the subtitle Wars and Rumors of War, composed in 2004. The tuba soloist was Hiram Diaz, a member of the U.S. Marine Band. Diaz was assisted by the Brass for Uncommon Times, directed by Brian Kaufman. That comes from a self-titled release, Brass for Uncommon Times, which comes out on the 24th of July, 2026. I'm Romain. This is Mixed Up Class, a tossed salad of classical music coming to you on 90.1 FM, KZSU Stanford, and streaming on the web from kzsu.stanford.edu. This is a belated program for the 250th birthday of the United States. So to take us to the top of the hour, we have music of Edward Smaldone, Professor of Emeritus of Music from Queens College to the University of New York. We hear Free Spirited, the final movement of Edward Smaldone's woodwind quintet, What No One Else Sees. It's performed by the Opus Zoo Quintet.

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1: I'm Romain. This is Mixed Up Class, a tossed salad of classical music coming to you on 90.1 FM, KZSU Stanford, and streaming on the web from kzsu.stanford.edu. This is a segment of sacred choral music. We've opened with Robert Lowry's 1864 American hymn, Shall We Gather at the River? And this is a program that observes the 250th anniversary of the United States, so there's a lot of American content. We next move to 20th century America with the music of Aaron Copland. This is In the Beginning, which tells the biblical story of creation from Genesis. We hear it sung by the St. Thomas Choir of Men and Boys with Meg Bregel, mezzo-soprano. The ensemble is conducted by John Scott. In the Beginning, the music of Aaron Copland.

We've heard music of Aaron Copland in the beginning, and that featured the mezzo-soprano Meg Bregel with the St. Thomas Choir of Men and Boys. The ensemble was conducted by John Scott. Next, in this segment of Sacred Choral Music, we hear a selection from the very end of the 20th century. This is the work of Morten Lauridsen. It's the introitus from his Lux Aeternum. The larger composition was intended to be a modern requiem. Like Johannes Brahms in the 19th century, Lauridsen wanted to get away from the images of hell and purgatory and instead decided to focus on images of light, hence the title Lux Aeternum, Eternal Light. We hear the first movement, Introitus, from Lux Aeternum by Morten Lauridsen. It's performed by the Los Angeles Master Chorale and Sinfonia. The ensemble is led by Paul Solomunovich.

We've been listening to music of Morten Lauridsen, Introitus, the first movement of his Requiem Lux Aeternum, and it was sung by the Los Angeles Master Chorale and Sinfonia. The ensemble was conducted by Paul Solomonovich. In the background, we hear music of Danny Elfman. This is Gamelon from his ballet Rabbit and Rogue. We hear a recording from the American Ballet Theater Orchestra. They're conducted by Joris Bartsch-Bühle. I'm Romain, and this is Mixed Up Class, a tossed salad of classical music coming to you on 90.1 FM KZSU Stanford and streaming on the web from kzsu.stanford.edu. This edition of the program is pre-recorded for the 20th of July 2026, and it's a belated nod to the 250th anniversary of the founding of the United States of America. Between my work and construction at the Stanford campus, it's been difficult to get there in person, so you get a recorded version of me this particular Monday. However, I am hoping to get back to the studio sometime this summer. At this time, I'd like to go through a list of some of the live classical music in the immediate KZSU broadcast area. The main thing happening this week is the Music at Nunlo Festival, now through August 2nd. Each day brings conversations, masterclasses, and performances from today's leaders in classical chamber music, training tomorrow's standouts. Many events are free to view in person or online. More information and tickets are available from their website, music@menlo.org. I have a few more things to mention. Wednesday, the 22nd of July, 7 p.m. at Sunnyvale Presbyterian Church, they present a summer chamber music concert with works of Handel, Shaw, and Brahms. Friday, the 24th of July, 3 p.m. at the Los Altos Community Center. It's a meet and greet with the Shanghai City Youth Symphony Orchestra, and there will be music, food, and dancing. Saturday, the 25th of July, 7:30 p.m. at Kenyatta College Main Theater in Redwood City, the Redwood Symphony performs summer classics, joined by Louise Costigan-Kearns, solo pianist. There will be works of Beethoven, Mozart, and Prokofiev. Then Sunday, the 26th of July, 2 p.m. at Mission Santa Clara, there is the Midsummer Mozart Festival. That's my list of classical music events in the immediate KZSU broadcast area for this coming week. 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My address is Romain, R-O-M-A-I-N, at kzsu.stanford.edu. 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Stanford's stunning Memorial Church in the Quad is undergoing much-needed improvements over the summer, and during construction, the church will be closed to visitors and there will be no Sunday 11 a.m. services. 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Stanford students and faculty are invited to join as grad students and postdocs from various technical areas deliver short and accessible presentations about their original clean energy research. It's part of the Stanford Energy Student Lecture Series, taking place this summer on Tuesdays, except for July 21st through August 18th. The talks go from 3 until 4 p.m., with light refreshments served at 2:45. For more info or to register, visit the Stanford Events website. 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Los Altos Music Theater presents its summer production, Anastasia the Musical. Performances run Fridays through Sundays, the weekends of July 24th through the 26th, and again July 31st through August 2nd. The musical tells the story of Anastasia's journey from Russia to Paris to uncover her past and learn where she belongs. Performers in the production range in age from 8 to 18. For more details or tickets, visit losaltostage.org or phone 650-941-0551. As I mentioned earlier, the music in the background comes from the American Ballet Theater Orchestra. It's the composition of Danny Elfman, Gamelon, from his ballet Rabbit and Rogue. We'll move that from the background to the foreground, and I will speak with you in a few minutes.

we've heard Gamelon out of Danny Elfman's ballet, Rabbit and Rogue. That was performed by the American Ballet Theatre Orchestra, led by Joris Bartsch-Bühler. I'm Romain. This is Mixed Up Class, a tossed salad of classical music. And we're going to go to the composer Henry Cowell, born in Menlo Park, California, in 1897. This is his Old American Country Set. It's a musical depiction of small-town America in the early 20th century in five movements. First, there's Berlanying Lilt, kind of an irregular fiddle reel. Second is Meeting House with a hymn-like tune. Third is Come All Ye, kind of a gathering song. Fourth is Charivari, based on a serenade that was often bestowed upon a newlywed couple. And fourth, Cornhusking Hornpipe, one fast dance to wrap up the set. In this recording, we hear the Manhattan Chamber Orchestra. They are led by Richard Alden Clark. It's the music of Henry Cowell, Old American Country Set.

We've heard music of Henry Cowell, the Old American Country Set, performed by the Manhattan Chamber Orchestra. They were led by Richard Alden Clark. To take us to the top of the hour, we hear from Cowell's close personal friend, the Australian-born Percy Grainger, who became a naturalized American citizen. This is his piece, Children's March Over the Hills and Far Away, which he composed for a U.S. Army band during World War I. The subtitle is a tip of the hat to another composer friend, Frederick Delius, who composed a piece called Over the Hills and Far Away. We hear a recording from the Eastman Rochester Pops Ensemble. They are conducted by Frederick Fennell. Children's March Over the Hills and Far Away, the music of Percy Grainger.

Good morning. We've opened this 8 o'clock hour of Mixed Up Class with a selection from The Tenderland, an opera by Aaron Copland. This is a number titled The Promise of Living, and we heard it sung by the Westminster Choir with pianist Glenn Parker and Nancy Ann Perella, the ensemble conducted by Joseph Flummerfelt. I'm Romain. This is Mixed Up Class, a tossed salad of classical music coming to you on 90.1 FM KZSU Stanford and streaming on the web from kzsu.stanford.edu. And this is a belated nod to the 250th anniversary of the United States of America. Next, we have a selection that I often like to play during the summer. This is titled Knoxville, Summer of 1915. It's the music of Samuel Barber, setting the poetry of James Agee. We'll hear the earliest commercial recording of the piece. It's recorded by Eleanor Staber, soprano, with the Dumbarton Oaks Orchestra, and the orchestra was conducted by William Strickland. The recording comes to us from November 1950. Samuel Barber's Knoxville, Summer of 1915, here on KZSU, Stanford.

We've heard music of Samuel Barber setting the poetry of James Agee, Knoxville, summer of 1915, a recording from 1950. We heard Eleanor Steber, soprano, with the Dumbarton Oaks Orchestra. They were led by William Strickland. I'm Romain. This is Mixed Up Class, a tossed salad of classical music coming to you on 90.1 FM, KZSU Stanford, and streaming on the web from kzsu.stanford.edu. This edition of the program is pre-recorded for July 20th, 2026. 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

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The Palo Alto Weekly's 42nd annual Moonlight Run and Walk take place Friday evening, September 25th. Once again, this year there is no half marathon because of construction along the route, but you can choose from a 5K walk starting at 7, or an updated 10K or a 5K run at 8:15 and 8:30 p.m. respectively. 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Next on this program, belatedly observing the 250th birthday of America, we have songs with perspectives on the immigrant experience. We start with an arrangement of the song Tonight, taken from West Side Story, music of Leonard Bernstein, arranged for trumpet and piano by Billy Childs. In this recording, we hear Sean Jones, trumpet, and Long Long on piano.

We heard Tonight, taken from West Side Story and arranged for trumpet and piano. We heard it performed by Sean Jones trumpet and Long Long at the piano. We're taking time to consider the immigrant experience in America. So next we have a piece titled The Golden Door. It's a 7-movement cantata that reflects on the experience of immigrants coming through Ellis Island. The title, The Golden Door, is a phrase borrowed from Emma Lazarus's poem, The New Colossus, which is cast in bronze and affixed to the Statue of Liberty. The movements are first, What Is Your Number?, depicting the agitation and frustration of an immigrant encountering immigration officials at Ellis Island. Second, America, I Wish I Was Going, is a flashback about planning to emigrate to America. Third, the fastest and securest transportation is a sales pitch for passenger ships sailing to America. Fourth, steerage contrasts the foregoing sales pitch with the unpleasant reality that most passengers faced. Fifth, the lady with her hand up recounts the immigrant's first glimpse of America. Sixth, Island of Hope, Island of Fears returns to the opening movement's confounding gauntlet of bureaucracy interleaved with more sympathetic stories. Seventh and last, Names enumerates a few of the immigrants who entered at Ellis Island, read around a choral recitation of Emma Lazarus's poem, The New Colossus. The work is The Golden Door, set to music by Ronald Pereira, performed by the New Amsterdam Singers. They are conducted by Clara Longstreth.

the fastest and securest transportation to America by means of the imperial steamers Kaiser Wilhelm II, Crown Prince Wilhelm, Crown Princess Cecile, and Prince Friedrich Wilhelm. The trip takes 5 or 6 days. Attention to the new arrangements. The new arrangements of the third class.

The travelers eat in dining rooms on choice dishes. On the rooftops are gay

The departure of passengers from Ljubljana is every Tuesday and Thursday. The traveler who buys his ticket from me can board without payment. The same ticket is valid for all steamers as well as railways in America.

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0: Juan de Dios Ligares, Jesus Maria San Miguel, Font Tit Trung, Tut Fuong Tio, Vadim Moldovan, Maliki Mohammed Jana, Ramon Diaz, Rafaela Jimenez, Tin Ship Mok Ning, Chui Fong Liu, Abdul Salah, Nai Chung Tom, Angelica Cifuentes.
1: We've been listening to The Golden Door, a cantata by Ronald Pereira that depicts the entrance of immigrants at Ellis Island. The composition dates from the year 1998, a commission from the New Amsterdam Singers, whom we heard under the direction of Clara Longstreth. I'm Romain. This pre-recorded edition of Mixed Up Class has been a belated reflection on the 250th birthday of America, and that just about does it for today. Coming up at 9 o'clock, we'll get several hours of the Zootopia Bot, bringing you some of KZSU DJ's favorite tracks over the past 25 years. To wrap up this edition of Mixed Up Class, we have one more selection from West Side Story by Leonard Bernstein. This is from Steven Spielberg's 2021 remake of the film. We hear America, a song where New York Puerto Ricans reflect on the challenges of the new land with wry humor. For Mixed Up Class, I'm Romain. Until next time, so long.

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And at the bottom of every hour, a track recently added to our rotation of the very latest music in our library.

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This is Zootopia on KZSU Stanford, playing tracks from albums our DJs have played the most over the last 25 years. And at the bottom of every hour, a track recently added to our rotation of the very latest music in our library.

0: guys just didn't want it bad enough. That should have been an easy win. What were you doing out there? You gotta hustle. You could have made that play if you'd been open.
1: On the car ride home after the game, when you think you're helping by telling me what I did wrong and what I need to work on, all I hear is that I'm not good enough, that I'm supposed to be perfect, that it's not okay to lose. On the car ride home, all I need to hear is how much you love me and enjoy watching me play, that my worth isn't determined by my performance, that even on my worst day, I am worthy, that you see me learning, growing, and doing my best, and that is enough.
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This is Zootopia on KZSU Stanford, playing tracks from albums our DJs have played the most over the last 25 years. And at the bottom of every hour, a track recently added to our rotation of the very latest music in our library.

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4: 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Keep that a horn.

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And at the bottom of every hour, a track recently added to our rotation of the very latest music in our library.

0: When it comes to a gun suicide attempt, all it takes is a moment.
1: 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My weapon is now safely put away.
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And at the bottom of every hour, a track recently added to our rotation of the very latest music in our library.

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And at the bottom of every hour, a track recently added to our rotation of the very latest music in our library.

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